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That was One Republic, I Ain't Worried. Before that, we had Silk and Bruno Mars with Leave the Door Open, and Vitamin C to start the set, singing Graduation. It's 13 minutes past 10, and we'll have a little step back in time to the 90s with John Paul Young.

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Well, the distinctive sound of John Fogerty from the 90s with Southern Streamline, Rod Stewart, Rhythm of My Heart, and to start that set, John Paul Young, Love is in the Air. It's 10:27. I think it's time for us to have just one more before we go to our community announcements. Here we go. UB40. You gotta smile.

0: Well, you be 40, the way you do the things you do. And it's just coming up for 10:30. Come and warm up to winter with Jerome Hillier at Sidmouth Hall on Sunday, the 31st of May, from 1 p.m. until 5 p.m. This is going to be a fun afternoon of live music. Jerome will have you rocking out to classic hits from across the decades. Tea, coffee and soft drinks will be available to purchase, or you can bring your own drinks and nibbles. There'll be a lucky door prize and a raffle drawn on the day. Bookings are essential, so please phone Michael on 048 947 790, or Susie on 0448 439 753. On Friday the 19th of June, Regent Square and Georgetown Memorial Hall will once again become a gathering place for the community as Georgetown Council delivers their annual signature event, Solstice in the Square. Solstice in the Square is a celebration of art, music, fire, culture, food and drink. It's on Friday the 19th of June from 5 p.m. to 10 p.m. at Regent Square, Macquarie Street, Georgetown. Tickets for adults are $20, $5 for children and under 16, and for those under 6, there's and it's free. Sorry, I'm getting that in a bit of a muddle. Tickets for adults, $20, $5 for children under 16, and free for those under 6. 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Tickets are on sale now. To keep up to date, visit the website and subscribe to the e-news by going to georgetown.tas.gov.au/solstice.
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0: Well, Dr. Hook, you make my pants want to get up and dance. There you go. Katrina and the Waves, Walking on Sunshine, and John Schumann with Thunder Across the Reef. It's 10:45, and I think we'll go on now with some Avicii. Well, maybe I have a message first.
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Well, that was Troy Swan and Casey Musgrave, Easy. Before that, we had KSI with Holiday and Avicii, Levels. It's 10:57. Time for one more before we talk about weather. Here's Miley Cyrus.

That was Miley Cyrus with The Climb. It's just after 11 o'clock, so I'll have a look at what the Weather Bureau has in store for the next few days, taking us through the weekend. Today we know partly cloudy, chance of showers less likely in the afternoon and evening. Mostly the winds are 20 kilometres an hour or a bit less, and daytime maximum temperatures in the Tamar Valley around 18. Saturday the 16th of May, partly cloudy, chance of a shower, a chance of morning fog. There's a little bit of wind too, but not too strong, and easing off in the evening. Overnight temperatures 9 to 12, daytime temperatures 17 to 20. Sunday the 19th, cloudy, chance of showers, light wind, overnight temperatures 8 to 11. Daytime temperatures around 17. And on Monday, the 18th, cloudy, chance of showers, likely morning and afternoon, light winds, and overnight temperatures 9 to 12, daytime temperatures 15 to 18. So quite mild temperatures, little bit of rain, overall quite pleasant, I think. Yay! 2 minutes past 11, and let's go with Robbie Williams.

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Well, you've just heard Avicii, The Days. Before that, we had Shepherd with Geronimo and Robbie Williams, Supreme. It's 11:15, and we've got Guy Sebastian coming up next.

Georgetown Chamber of Commerce and Industry, building a better business community. It is a very active chamber that follows with interest the development of Tasmania's north and northeast regions and has focused its membership with products, services and values which help them to improve their businesses. The Georgetown Chamber provides numerous services to its members, including business startup advice, advertising assistance, political lobbying and presentations by leading members of local industry and government. 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

0: That was Imagine Dragons with Thunder, and it's 11:30. The Exeter Uniting Church invites you to High Tea. This fundraising event will be held at the Uniting Church, Main Road, Exeter, on Saturday the 16th of May from 2 p.m. until 4 p.m. Remember to wear posh clothes and your best hat or fascinator. Entertainment is by the classy and debonair Gravelly Beach Jammers. 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The phone number again, 0418 891 162. 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
4: Well, there you go. It's 11:41 and that brings me to the end of this Friday morning session. Thank you very much for keeping me company. And do stay tuned to Tamar FM 95.3. Richard will be with you very shortly for his afternoon show, and there'll be plenty more music just to take you right through the afternoon. I'm sure you'll enjoy the day. Okay, I'll leave you with Paul Kelly and the Gypsy Queen. Goodbye.

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And it's a very good afternoon, everyone. Certainly nice to have your company on this Friday, the 15th day of May. G'day, it's Richard here, and I really do hope you can join me for the afternoon show. So sit back, relax, and enjoy the show. Also, many thanks to Wendy this morning. It's always certainly a very entertaining show. And with the time just clicking over exactly 12 o'clock, we just heard from Paul Kelly out of the 2010s with Gypsy Queen. Also, Rod Stewart, along with friends, came in from the 90s with All For Love. Also, out of the 90s, Billy Joel dropped in there with Blonde Over Blue, and rounding out the bracket out of the 2010s, just a bit of O.A. Blank came in and said, I need a dollar. As always, do stay with me. Certainly, I've got plenty more heading your way. 63823953 if you'd like to ring up and pop in that request. And as per usual, a quick look at the weather for the rest of today, and a quote, and this gets the afternoon show underway. If you're happily making your way over towards Launceston, a shower or two and 21 degrees. For Burnie, a shower or two, 18. Over at Devonport, exactly the same, a shower or two, 18 degrees. Over at beautiful St. Helens, showers and 20. Down south in the capital Hobart, sunny and 21 degrees. And if you're happily making your way over towards Strawn, any time this Friday, mostly sunny and 21. So certainly a mixed bag of weather around the state today. So please, if you are out and about and you happen to find those showers, as always, pop those headlights on and please make sure you do drive to the conditions. In the meantime, just before we get the afternoon show up and rolling along, as always, I have got a little quote sitting right here in front of me. And as always, just something if you have that little bit of a think about. And this on Trip to Reach, remember, there are only two options: to make progress or to make excuses. In the meantime, let's get things up and rolling with Wolf Mother. 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

You're up and about with Tamar FM 95.3. As always, Steve Timothy here on the afternoon show. Certainly have got plenty more heading your way. In the meantime, just to get the show up and running, we return from Wolf Mother out of the 80s with The Joker and The Thief. Also out of the 90s, Jitum of Aqua floated in there with Dr. Jones, and rounding out the first bracket from the 70s, Meatloaf came in there with Bat Out of Hell. In the meantime, stick around. I've got Painters and the Dockers coming your way. 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

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The time just clicked, Dave Ducky, 12:28. A winner from Liam Gallagher out of the 2010s with Shockwave. Also, AC/DC cruised in from the 70s with Dirty Deeds, Done Dirt Cheap. And you get the bracket up and flying from the 80s. Just a bit of Painters and the Dockers came in there with Nude School. As always, do stay with me. Certainly, I've got plenty more heading your way. In the meantime, just before we get the afternoon show back up and rolling along, it is also time to go for a quick look around just to see what's happening about in our magnificent community.

0: And just a reminder, we've got the Georgetown Neighbourhood House Market that is held on the second Saturday of the month down here at the Graham Fowler Centre. Kicks off at about 9 a.m, run through till about 1 p.m. If you need any more information, give them a call on 63123019. That's 63123019.
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0: You're up and about with Tamar FM 95.3. As always, do stay with me here on the afternoon show. As always, certainly have got plenty more heading your way. In the meantime, we just heard from Elvis Costello out of the 70s with Pump It Up, and also did a bit of Iron Maiden, flew in out of the 80s with Flash of the Blade. And just before we get the music up and moving, as always, I have got Noel from the Georgetown Footy Club with me just to talk local footy. G'day, Noel. How's the week been again, mate?
1: Oh, pretty good, thanks, Richard. Hasn't been a bad week at all, really, has it? Weather-wise
0: and everything else, mate, so we can't really complain at the moment?
1: Can't complain at the moment, man. But looks like the weather may change over the weekend, unfortunately, but we do need some rain. That's a must. Getting on to the results from last week, we got no Premier League from last week. They had the bye in the seniors and in the ladies, so we can't give you any results there this week, but they'll be back at it this weekend. But we can give you the Division 1 and Division 2. We'll start with Division 1, senior men. St Pat's played Georgetown. St Pat's 12-10-82 defeated Georgetown 12-8-80.
0: We're both up there for that game. Very entertaining game of footy. The boys just couldn't quite get over the line.
1: No, probably the last 8 to 10 minutes, they just couldn't quite get it down the forward line where we needed it to get that extra goal to win the game. But

0: After the game, I went into the rooms and they looked pretty dejected in that room. So hopefully that's something that'll spark them into this week's game. But, you know, it's 2 points and a 4 points in a row. It's a bitter pill to swallow. So let's see if they can come out this week and really turn it on. In the next game, Rochalie played Old Scotch. Rochalie, 10-14-74, defeated Old Scotch, 4-7-31.
1: Probably a standard win for Rochalie.
0: Yes, they're not as dominant as they were last season, but then after losing quite a few players, they've come back to the pack a little bit. So to even say that, they're probably even beatable. But we'll wait and see how the season pans. And next game was Bridge North of Lilydale. Bridge North 14-13-97 defeated Lilydale 1-8-14.
1: Very surprised with that result, you know. I mean, that's a bit of a touch-up.
0: It is a bit of a touch-up because I would have thought Lilydale was going to be fighting it out with those Rochalie and probably Bridge North. And after that, it's anybody's at the minute. But, a little bit disappointing for Lilydale. And in the last one of the game in there is Hillwood played Old Estonians. Hillwood, 11-12-78, defeated Old Estonians, 8-8-56. Now, probably a little bit of a turn up there, a little bit, but it's going to make our job a little harder now. We've got to make sure we win a couple of games. Getting into Division 1 reserves. Bridge North, I just got 103, defeated Lilydale 16. So it looks like Lilydale's got a little bit of problem in both grades there. Old Scotch, 12-11-83, defeated Rochalie 3-4-22. There's not much down there by the looks of it in the second grade. Old Estonians, 14-20-104, defeated Hillwood 3-7-25. I don't think they've won a game, Hillwood, there at this stage. So
1: just struggling a little bit.
0: Yeah. I'm just trying to see, they haven't divided. In the seconds, St. Pat's 13-8-86, defeated Georgetown 3-6-24.
1: Bit of a disappointing, I think, result for the boys on the weekend.
0: Yes, a little bit disappointing. I think they went out with the hope that they could do better. But I'm going to say it, but if you don't train, you're not going to win games, you know, even against the bottom sides. You've got to get everyone to training and get the club up and jumping, and that's what we've got to get if we want to win more games. Into Division 1 Senior Women, Bridge North played Meander Valley. Bridge North 14-13-97, defeated Meander Valley, no score. St. Pat's Women against St. George. St. Pat's Women 7-10-52, defeated Georgetown 1-1-7.
1: We saw that game. I actually thought it was quite an entertaining game of footy.
0: It was a good game of footy. We got the ball down there on a lot of occasions, but we just couldn't
1: manage to score.
0: But a lot better performance than what they've been. We've dished up in the last couple of weeks. Maybe that's starting to be a turning point for those girls. And at training last night, they had a good roll up too. So maybe they're
1: some good positive signs.
0: Positive signs, yeah. In the next game was Old Estonians against Hillwood. Old Estonians 12-17-89 defeated Hillwood 2 behinds.
1: They're really struggling out there at the moment with the women's.
0: Yep, they're struggling from top to bottom at the moment, but just have to wait and see how everything pans out. As last season they started pretty much the same and then went up and got into the preliminary final, grand final. So anything can happen. Getting into Division 2, Perth played Evandale. Perth 23-18-156 defeated Evandale 6-6-42. That was probably Evandale, I reckon, is a better side than that. I just don't know what's happening there at the moment, but Perth's going on the merry way. Yeah, maybe a little bit of revenge for last season.
1: Well, I was going to say, after losing that grand final, I think they might be, they've got a point to prove this year.
0: Yeah, so went through the home and away season undefeated, and then
1: got the last ounce, mate, they went down.
0: Yep, it's the last game that counts, isn't it? It's not the first or second, it's the last one. Bridport paid Meander Valley. Bridport 29-21-94, defeated Meander Valley 4-6-30.
1: But like we've been saying about Meander Valley, they're starting to put a few goals on the board.
0: Yes, they're starting to look a little better now, aren't they? I think they've started to recruit a little better. They've also now got that reserve side in too. So that's good to see that they're actually starting in the right direction now. And East Coast played University Lions. East Coast 12-19-91 defeated University Lions 3-2-20. Even that is a fairly reasonable result. Last season, I think East Coast would have rolled them for a lot less. But maybe those two, Meander Valley and University Lions, are starting to look a little better.
1: Just makes the competition a lot more entertaining.
0: Makes it. People want to go to footy and watch the footy, but I still think it's good footy anyway. In the reserves, Bridport 16-12-108 defeated Meander Valley 8-12-60. That's not a bad effort there by the reserves. East Coast University, East Coast 11-17-83 defeated University Lions 1-6-12. So that's even a little bit of an improvement.
1: Well, 7 scoring shots.
0: Yep. It's better than what they've dished up in maybe a point or something, and at least they're putting a score on the board now. In the next game, Perth, Evandale, Perth 16-7-103 defeated Evandale 6-7-43. And in the under-18s, St Pat's played Deloraine. St Pat's 14-9-93 defeated Deloraine 3-7-25. South Launceston Bridge North. South Launceston 20-17-137 defeated Bridge North 2-6-18. Doesn't look like a lot coming up for the Bridge North unders at this stage, but we'll see what happens. Launceston played Old Scotch. Launceston 15-14-104 defeated Old Scotch 2-4-16. And Old Lestonians played North Launceston. Old Lestonians 8-10-58 defeated North Launceston 6-8-44.
1: Well, that would have been a pretty good game of footy, that one.
0: Yes, that would have been a good game of footy. North Launceston look like they're starting to improve in that under-18 group as well. So, maybe it's the beginning of them coming back to the powerhouse they've been. But who knows? It's probably a long way back now after the amount of players these sides have lost over the summer. But that's football, isn't it? We can't change it. That's all the results I've got for this week. Richard, as I said, there was no Premier League, and the girls in the Premier League didn't play as well.
1: I was just sort of sitting there thinking, after nearly 5 rounds of footy, I don't think there's really any clear sort of leaders at the moment, because from all the results over the last few weeks, any team on any given day can give a side a run or win, which is absolutely fantastic for all the competitions.
0: Yes, for all the competitions. You know, a lot of people were up in arms about it all, but I think you're looking in the Premier, that Deloraine and
1: Scottsdale,
0: they're starting to look a little bit better now. In fact, Deloraine's won a couple of games this season. Last season, I think they struggled to win one. And I think Scottsdale's actually knocking on the door. And then you sort of come down to the Division 1. Probably Lilydale looks like they've slipped a little bit this year. St Pat's are not as strong as last year, but all those sides in that area are all still fairly even in the scoring. And I think the two bottom sides from last season in University Lions and Meander Valley, they're starting to look a little better. Not winning, but they're starting to put a score on the board, and that's all. It's a start to everything, I reckon.
1: That's exactly right.
0: Yeah.
1: So. We better get into round six of the local footy because we've got some pretty important games coming up. We're going to kick off with Hillwood versus Georgetown. That one is out at Hillwood. That one is at 2 p.m. tomorrow. Also, we've got Lilydale versus St. Pat's. That one is at Lilydale tomorrow, starting at 1:30 p.m. And then we've got Old Scotch versus Bracknell. That one is at the NTCA ground, 2 p.m. tomorrow. And then we've got Old Lonnie versus Rochelle at Invermay Park, 2 p.m. tomorrow. Bridgenorth has the bye. So like we've been saying over the last few weeks, if you're looking for that something to do tomorrow, get out there and support local footy.
0: Yeah, get out there. Like, just listening to what you're reading out there, Richard, there's, I think nearly all of those games are going to be quite good games. You know, so get out there and support your side tomorrow and get behind the... whoever you follow, just get out there and follow it and enjoy the footy. You know, I think it should be a really good weekend of footy.
1: Because I know all clubs certainly do greatly appreciate all the support.
0: Oh, for sure. You know, it's very hard at the moment getting people. If we can get people to the footy to enjoy, it's not an expensive day all day. Most clubs have canteens open and a bar after 12 o'clock and... if you want that sort of thing, it's all available. And most games are pretty comfortable to go and sit and watch footy. Hopefully the weather keeps reasonable. But, you know, even still rug up a little bit and get out there and enjoy and support your club.
1: Exactly right. Well, that was Noel from the Georgetown Footy Club. In the meantime, stick around. I've got a word from our sponsors coming your way, then walk the moon. This is Tame RFM 95.3.
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The time just clicked, actually 12:56, and we just heard from Walk the Moon, who walked in out of the 2010s with Shut Up and Dance. In the meantime, just before we get the show up and moving along, it is also time to go for a quick look around just to see what's happening weather-wise for the rest of today. If you're happy making your way over towards Launceston, a shower or two and 21 degrees. For Burnie, a shower or two, 18. Over at Devonport, exactly the same, a shower or two, 18 degrees. Over at beautiful St Helens, showers and 20. Down south in the capital of Hobart, sunny, 21 degrees. And if you're happy making your way over towards Strawn, any time this Friday, mostly sunny and 21. So certainly a mixed bag of weather around the state today. So please, once again, if you are out and about and you happen to find those showers, as always, pop those headlights on and please make sure you do drive to the conditions. 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

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We just heard from Bon Jovi out of the 80s with Living on a Prayer. Also out of the 70s, two-thirds of M popped in there with Pop Music. And rounding out the bracket out of the 2010s, Jet to Bit of Hailstorm came in there with Mayhem. In the meantime, do stay with me. I got The Clash coming your way. 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

0: I'm on board with Tamar FM 95.3. As always, Steve Stay with me here on the afternoon show. As always, certainly have got plenty more heading your way. In the meantime, we just heard from Frankie Goes to Hollywood out of the 80s with Two Tribes. Also, Guns N' Roses blew in from the 90s with Welcome to the Jungle. And to get the bracket up and flying out of the 70s, The Clash came in there with London Calling. But in the meantime, just before we do keep the music up and moving, I have got Lorraine in the studio with me. G'day, Lorraine. How are you? It's been a bit of a while since I've seen you.
1: It has. We missed last month, didn't we, Richard? So, no, I'm fine, but I'm here to talk about the Historical Society. But I've just been delivering Meals on Wheels. I think it's about the fourth or fifth time this month. And I just like to put it out there to people. It's a really valuable service for people that can't get around and can't get their own meals and that sort of thing. And we have quite a lot of people that get Meals on Wheels or meal delivery, it's called, through Red Cross in Georgetown. And in the past time we've had two runs with maybe two people each car. At the moment we've got three people in the whole of Georgetown that are delivering meals. And, you know, people go away on holidays. I'm too frightened to. and that's all we've got to deliver meals. So it's looking like, you know, they may have to just stop Meals on Wheels and have it only 3 days or something like that. But if there's anyone out there that feels like they'd like to do something, maybe their parents have had Meals on Wheels in the past or other family members, but if anyone can, just ring Red Cross in Launceston. They are the ones that organise it. You do have to have certificates and that sort of thing, but it's not onerous. If anyone really can help out with the delivery of Meals on Wheels, even if it's once a month.
0: And just for a few hours?
1: You know, not even that. It's you usually leave home about 20 to 11 and I'm usually finished by 1 o'clock. Sometimes it's 1:30. It just depends on the run and who's on it, how many people, that sort of thing. But, you know, you could say 2 hours out of your day occasionally. So if anyone can help out with that, they can contact me and I'll give them directions. But we're really getting desperate and winter's coming on, and that's when you get more people on it as well. So it's a really worthwhile thing to do. And just seeing someone is as important as the meal itself. Sometimes, you know, there's a problem, or they might want something posted or something like that, but you can help out in lots of ways. So just think about it. If there's anyone with spare time to help out with that, it would be really appreciated by a lot of people. Anyway, we'll go on to the reason I'm here for is to talk about the Historical Society, and our next meeting is next Monday. But before that, we've had some bad news this week with hearing the passing of Gerald Camino. He's a long-time member. I think he's probably one of the foundation members of the Historical Society, and a much valued member. He's a long-time resident of the town, so he's had a great interest in its history, and he could often provide an answer when no one else could, you know, those of us that haven't lived here all the time. His many years is spent with lots of local organisations, football club, but all sorts of organisations. And he also spent many hours and years posting the local photos and following up queries through the Georgetown Pictorial History Facebook page. And that's been invaluable in recalling wonderful memories for many people, and also in promoting an interest in the history of the town, especially for newer people, but not just for locals, but for many former residents that look at that Facebook page and others far and wide. And he'll be sadly missed in so many circles in the town, and certainly in the activities of the society. And we extend our deepest sympathy to his wife Jane and to all his loved ones. And we also missed another member who didn't come many times but was always interested in Bob Richardson from the West Tamar, passed away this week as well. So it was sad to see his notice in the paper as well, and we extend our condolences to Cheryl as well. So that's two members gone this week. Anyway, our next meeting will be on Monday. It's a little bit different to our normal meetings when we have a speaker. It's I probably should speak about the last meeting we had was Craig Dixon speaking about the Matthew Flinders reburial in Donington, and that was a wonderful meeting. Lots of photos that Craig showed, and his was in there, and his personal experiences with that was really great to listen to. We've also had our Deloraine excursion, and that was really successful. A beautiful day, a bit like today really, sunny and hot. We went out to Chesant and to the Huntsman Dam on the Meander River, and we went to St Mark's Church of England and the old rectory, and drove around quite a lot of the town to see a lot of the older historic buildings. And also in the town, the first part of the town that you come from, if you're going from Launceston, on the eastern side of the bridge was the first part of the town, and it was known as Alverston, not Deloraine, until later on. The town on the western side was built after that, and after the bridge was built. There was a ford there first, and I think about three bridges there. The first one built by convicts after the probation station was set up there, mainly to build the bridge, and then it got washed away by a flood, which happens quite frequently in Deloraine. And then the others were built. So that was a really good day. And so we're now looking at our next meeting. As I said, it'll be a little bit different. Georgetown and District Historical Society Show and Tell Roadshow. So a bit like Antiques Roadshow.
0: That sounds very interesting.
1: We've had these before, but a few members have already agreed to bring along an article of historical interest and to tell its story just in a few minutes, 5 to 10 minutes at the most. But if anyone that's coming to the meeting, or anyone would like to come to the meeting, because the meetings are open to the public, if you've got something of interest, bring it along to the meeting and tell us about it. It can be a book or a picture or an ornament, a tool or instrument, anything at all, really. Or even if you have something interesting but you're not quite sure what it is or what it's used for, bring that along and someone else might be able to help you, give you an idea of what it is and what it was used for. So we'll fit in as many as time permits. Of course, we can't go for too long, so try and keep your story fairly short. And it's getting a little bit colder at night, but the Grove's always comfortably warm, and we finish up with a cuppa and some nibbles. So come along on Monday with your object and listen to other people that have got there.
0: That sounds absolutely fantastic. I'm pretty sure over the journey there, Rowan, you've probably seen some rather interesting objects turn up.
1: We have, and heard some really interesting stories with them as well. So that's coming Monday night at the Grove, 7:30 start. And our following meeting in June the 15th, John Watts is going to talk about Goose Island. It's one of the smaller islands in the Furneaux Island group. That's what's happening there. You can look at our Facebook page, and any queries can come to my phone number or to the website or email them in. The Lowhead Pilot Station Maritime Museum, we're quite involved with that. The closure of the pilot station itself, with the cafe and the accommodation and the public toilets, has it probably has had a little bit of an effect, but the museum is open for business. We're a separate entity, and we have a separate lease on the museum building and a couple of the storage rooms areas there as well.
0: So you can still get out there and have a sticky beak.
1: Yes, everything's open. The whole pilot station is open. It's just the cafe isn't open. The public toilets aren't open, but the toilets at East Beach and Lagoon Beach, which aren't far away. So if you know about that before you come, that's fine. Yeah, there's no accommodation and no cafe at the moment. So we're hoping that that will happen. There's expressions of interest have gone out looking for someone to take over the lease, and we hope that that'll be done sooner rather than later. But in the meantime, the museum is open. There's lots of interesting things in there, and also, like, people use the pilot station for fishing and just walking around, walking the dog, that sort of thing. So it's still open for that sort of thing. And, of course, the museum is open from 10 o'clock till 4 o'clock every day. We've got volunteers there that love to tell people about it and like to see people come. And we're also busy with research inquiries. We seem to be getting more of those these days. People are getting really interested in tracing their family history. For example, we've had two people in the last month or so that have been chasing up the same person, and Aaron Jones, who was here, I can't think when, but fairly early on in the 1800s. In fact, there's Aaron Jones in every

0: She's contacted us to find out a little bit more information. We actually learn things ourselves from that. When you do the research for them, I was able to find a map that had Aaron Jones's block of land on it. It's right up up North Street and on the corner of, not Agnes Street, but there's another unmade street there, and that's where it was. And I think one of the women, not sure whether it was his mother or his wife, when the husband died, she married a Mr. Slipper, and that gave us the information that Mr. Slipper had lived around there fairly close, and that's where the name Slipper Hill comes from. So it's I often wondered about that name on the map, but obviously it was named after Mr. Slipper because he lived not that far away from there, a little bit closer to the coastline, I suppose. So, you know, we find out lots of interesting information when you're doing the research for other people. So those two ladies have been really chuffed to find out a little bit more about them, and we'll put them in touch with each other as well. So
1: I think most people, you'd be surprised or even amazed, you know, to just sort of learn or find out what that past was.
0: Yes, that's right. I'd heard of this Aaron Jones because I was looking at other Jones families, and when you come across someone else, you know, well, is he connected? He wasn't, but he was a shoemaker, and I think his son was a shoemaker as well, to start with, convict, which lots of people were, and when you go back that far, you find lots of people were convicts, so it's interesting, and it's nice to be able to help people with the resources that we have, so. And those resources are out at the pilot station, so anyone can go out there and see what we've got. There's a great library out there. Everything maritime has been collected by Wayne Shipp and then others after him. But there's a wonderful library there for people that want to research. So that's about it. But don't forget about our meeting on Monday night, and if you've got something interesting to bring along, even if you've never been to the Historical Society meeting before, come along, bring it along, and see what we do.
1: And so, by the sounds of it, never know what you're going to find and see this Monday.
0: That's right. It's always interesting. Thank you, Richard.
1: Well, thanks so much for that. I'll catch up with you in about a month's time. In the meantime, do stay with me. I've got Soundgarden coming your way. This is Tamar FM 95.3.

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Hop on board with Tamar FM 95.3. We just heard from Soundgarden out of the 90s with Spoonman. Also out of the 80s, just a bit of Motley Crue dropped in there and said Kickstart My Heart. And rounding out the bracket out of the 70s, just a bit of Slade came in there with Run, Runaway. As always, do stay with me. Certainly, I've got plenty more heading your way. In the meantime, just before I get the afternoon show back up and rolling along, as always, I have got another little quote sitting right here in front of me. And as always, just something to have that little bit of a think about while you have that cup of tea, cup of coffee, or whatever you may be doing. And it's on Tip Preach. Remember, don't just expect a great day, create one. In the meantime, stay with me. I've got Guy Sebastian heading your way. 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

You're tuned in to Tamar FM 95.3. The time just clicked down exactly 5 minutes past the hour or two, and we are from Florence and the Machine out of the 2010s. We're Ship to Wreck. Also, just a bit of Spy versus Spy popped in from the 80s with Snowblind. And to get the bracket up and running out of the 2000s, Guy Sebastian got us underway as he said, "I like it like that." As always, do stay with me here on the afternoon show. As always, certainly I've got plenty more heading your way. In the meantime, just before we keep the show up and moving along, it is also time to go for a quick look around just to see what's happening weather-wise for the rest of today. If you're happy making your way over towards Launceston, a shower or two and 21 degrees. For Burnie, a shower or two, 18. Over at Devonport, a shower or two, 18 as well. Over at beautiful St. Helens, showers and 20. Down south in the capital Hobart, sunny and 21. And if you're happy making your way over towards Strawn, mostly sunny and 21 degrees. So certainly a mixed bag of weather around the state this Friday afternoon. So please, once again, if you are out and about and you happen to find those showers, as always, pop those headlights on and please make sure you do drive to the conditions. In the meantime, let's get things back and rolling with Mental as Anything. 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

Simon Warburg, Tamar FM 95.3. We just heard from the Angels out of the 70s with Fashion of Fame. Also out of the 80s, just the Metallica came in there with 72 seasons. And to get the bracket up and running, Mental as Anything got us underway with Live It Up. 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

Jump on board with Tamar FM 95.3. We just left the Rogue Traders out of the 2000s with Voodoo Child. Also did the bit of Transvision Vamp, flew in out of the 80s as they said I Want Your Love, and to get the bracket up and running out of the 2020s, the chat got us underway with 6 litre GTR. In the meantime, I will be closing down the afternoon show with E17. 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

You're up and about with Tamar FM 95.3. The time just clicked up because it's actually 2:41 here this Friday afternoon. And we just closed out the afternoon show with E17 out of the 90s with A House of Love. Well, thanks very much for your company. As always, certainly do. Hope you enjoyed today's show. Till next time, it's Richard signing off and saying enjoy the rest of today. And as always, I will leave you with a couple of things to ponder. The first on Sleep Pure is, remember, you'll never have this day again. So make it count. Have a bit of a think about that one. And the second one is, remember, a kind word is like a spring day. Till next time, take care. 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

We'd just finished our dinner, and I'd gone in the den and turned on the TV. When she walked in and kissed me on the cheek like a million times before. And she said, honey, I know it's late, but if you don't mind, my shopping's gotten a little behind. So I think I'll drive downtown to the grocery store. Well, I didn't look up, just nodded okay and asked her to hand me an ashtray. And when she did, I reached over and squeezed her hand. Then she left. And I shuddered a minute at the thought of my world without her in it. And I reassuringly sought the touch of my wedding band. Well, I must have been dozing, cause I didn't hear the door. And I thought, now that's strange, I'd never done that before. But I looked up, and she was standing by my chair. Kinda snuck in on me, I said. And she smiled and nodded her head. And I told her that she looked just like an angel standing there. For a long moment she didn't say a thing. And then she caressed her gold wedding ring. And I thought I saw a teardrop in her eye. Honey, you'll never know how much I love you, she said. And I thought of the many years that we'd been wed, as I told her that no one could be as happy as I. And then the strangest feeling filled the room. Not one of happiness, but one of gloom. And for the first time in my life, I saw sadness in her face. I reached out to touch her and she drew away. And she told me again that ours was a love that time could never erase. And then I thought I heard a thousand voices singing, but I realized it was the telephone ringing.

0: trembling to the receiver and heard a cold voice say that there'd been a wreck out on the highway. And I knew that when I looked back, she wouldn't be there because it was an angel's way of saying our last goodbye.
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0: 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I'm Nick Diagon, proud sponsor of Tamar Report.
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1: 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I'll be with you for the next couple of hours and hoped some great hits from the 80s and 90s coming your way.

0: Just then we had Hold On from Wilson Phillips, Nothing Compares to You from Sinead O'Connor, and Opposites Attract from Paul Abdul.
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0: That was Vision of Love from Mariah Carey. She Ain't Worth It from Glenn Medeiros. And It Must Have Been Love from Roxette.
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0: Just then, we heard Blaze of Glory from Bon Jovi, If Wishes Came True from Sweet Sensation, and Vogue from Madonna.
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0: 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Yeah, man,
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0: 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This Is How We Do It by Miguel Jordan. And If You Had My Love by Jennifer Lopez.
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0: Finishing out that set, we had Coco Jumbo by Mr. President. Why? By Annie Lennox. And How Am I Supposed to Live Without You from Michael Bolton.
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0: Finishing that set, we had Have I Told You Lately from Rod Stewart, Hero from Mariah Carey, and Where the Wild Roses Grow from Nick Cave and the Bad Seeds.
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0: Just then we heard Truly, Madly, Deeply from Savage Garden. I'll Always Love You from Whitney Houston. And Love Is All Around by Wet, Wet, Wet.
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0: Just then we had As Long As You Love Me from Backstreet Boys, Endless Love by Luther Vandross and Mariah Carey, and She's the One from Robbie Williams.
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running of that said we had dreams from Gabriella. I'd do anything for love, but I won't do that from Meatloaf. And Hazard from Richard Marx. That brings me to the end of today's show. Thank you for joining me. I've enjoyed sharing some of my favourite hits with you and hope that you tune in for again next week. You've been listening to David on Tamar FM 95.3.

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It is a very active chamber that follows with interest the development of Tasmania's north and northeast regions and has focused its membership with products, services and values which help them to improve their businesses. The Georgetown Chamber provides numerous services to its members, including business startup advice, advertising assistance, political lobbying and presentations by leading members of local industry and government. A full list of member benefits are detailed in the Georgetown Chamber of Commerce membership prospectus. The Georgetown Chamber of Commerce keeps local businesses connected by holding a variety of events, functions and promotions, including business breakfasts, networking functions with guest speakers, a Christmas shop local promotion and during winter, the annual Business Excellence Award. 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

0: 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It's been an honour to do my part delivering for Bass, and I will keep working hard for you. 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

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It is a very active chamber that follows with interest the development of Tasmania's north and northeast regions and has focused its membership with products, services and values which help them to improve their businesses. The Georgetown Chamber provides numerous services to its members, including business startup advice, advertising assistance, political lobbying and presentations by leading members of local industry and government. 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The Georgetown Chamber of Commerce keeps local businesses connected by holding a variety of events, functions and promotions, including business breakfasts, networking functions with guest speakers, a Christmas shop local promotion and during winter, the annual Business Excellence Award. 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